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0: Mars, I Just Might. Hi, it's Karen, and I hope you're having a wonderful evening. So, of course, 4th of July weekend is almost here, and that's been the rumored date of when Taylor Swift and Travis Kelce are supposedly getting married. And it's looking more and more like that's happening at Madison Square Garden over the 4th of July weekend. Now, obviously, they haven't given out all of the details, and they're not going to, but City Hall did confirm that a permit application was filed to close off surrounding streets of Madison Square Garden between July 2nd through the 4th. There will also be a public tent set up outside the venue that'll hold 500 to 999 attendees. So yeah, something's going on. I'm guessing a wedding.
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3: 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For tonight, showers and thunderstorms for tonight. We'll see a low of 66. Showers and thunderstorms on Friday could see heavy rain with a high of 79. Ricky R. Cox Land Surveying handles all types of surveys. 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
4: 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This is severe weather season. Severe thunderstorms and tornadoes can develop rapidly. 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

0: That's Miley with Flowers. My name's Karen Van Zandt. Thanks so much for hanging out with me tonight. Hang out with me on Instagram at Karen on the Air. Appreciate you being here too.
1: It's almost here. 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

0: 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'Cause I...
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0: Alex Warren, that's Ordinary. My name's Karen Van Zandt, and it's time to find the good news, your good news story for your Thursday night. I love this story, a story from a guy in England. His name is Mark. Mark just found his wallet, but he lost it more than 30 years ago. Yeah, he said it made him feel like he was opening up a time capsule. Could you imagine? So somebody found his wallet. It was buried in an overgrown piece of land, and they put out a notice on Facebook. That's when Mark reached out and went to retrieve it. The best part was seeing an old job ID. He said it made him nostalgic for his younger years. Pretty cool, though, to get such a rare glimpse into your past.
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5: I'm Todd Stapleton, WPMB Weather. 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For tonight, showers and thunderstorms for tonight. We'll see a low of 66. Showers and thunderstorms on Friday could see heavy rain with a high of 79. Ricky R. Cox Land Surveying handles all types of surveys. 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

0: That's the weekend. I'm Karen, and next weekend is 4th of July. Hard to believe, but that means could Taylor Swift and Travis Kelce be getting married? The big rumor, of course, as I'm sure you've heard, is that they're getting married at Madison Square Garden. A lot of people think it's happening on July 3rd, which is a week from tomorrow, and it's looking like that might be the case. Apparently, City Hall in New York City, City Hall confirmed that a permit application was filed to close off surrounding streets of Madison Square Garden between July 2nd and July 4th. There will also be a public tent set up outside the venue that will hold anywhere between 500 and 1,000 attendees. So yeah, it's looking more and more like either they're just really pulling a prank on everybody and just throwing a big party, which would be kind of funny, or yeah, they're probably getting married next weekend at Madison Square Garden.
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8: I'm Todd Stapleton, WPMB Weather. 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For tonight, showers and thunderstorms. For tonight, we'll see a low of 66. Showers and thunderstorms on Friday could see heavy rain with a high of 79. Ricky R. Cox Land Surveying handles all types of surveys. 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

Uncle Cracker and Driftaway to start things off tonight. How are you? I'm John Laurenti. Welcome, you and I, getting ready to head into a Friday, and then the weekend is ours.

0: Bruno Mars and I Just Might. Remember Rolodexes? Maybe your parents or grandparents had one. Basically, it was like a steel enclosed little wheel that was alphabetized, and you could put business cards in there or people's names and everything else. Well, a woman has gone viral because she bought one at an estate sale for just a few bucks, and she found it that it was filled with business cards from long-forgotten New York City shops and services. And instead of throwing it away, she started looking up the businesses and sharing their stories online, tracking down which ones still exist, which ones closed, and what replaced them. Now, her project has struck a chord with people fascinated by the glimpse into a pre-digital New York and a nostalgic way for small businesses that once defined neighborhoods, which is very important. It also became a reminder of how quickly the city changes and how easily its history can disappear without someone preserving it.
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6: 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This morning, showers and thunderstorms with an overnight low at 66. Later on today, showers and storms could see heavy rain with a high of 79. Chance of showers and storms tonight, we'll see a low of 67. Chance of showers and storms on Saturday with a high of 84. 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

There's a new trend on TikTok where people are hosting Saturday or Sunday swamps. Maybe you can try it this weekend. I'll tell you more after we hear from Prince. Right now, it's Ella Langley with a great song. This is Choosin' Texas.

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0: Michael with Man in the Mirror. I'm John Laurenti, Man in Your Radio. And I'm sure, like me, we're all striving to find the best quality of life possible, right? Well, there's a new survey out that looked beyond economics to things like safety, culture, transportation, green space, and even whether you can get a good meal late at night. And this year, it turns out that the most livable cities are European and Asian, while most North American cities fell short due to crime, inequality, and housing pressures. These are the top five most livable cities in the world. At number five, Sydney, Australia. Number four, Vienna, Austria. Lisbon, Portugal, coming in at number three. Copenhagen, Denmark, at number two. And coming in as the most livable city in the world, Tokyo, Japan.
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5: I'm Todd Stapleton, WPMV Weather. 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This morning, showers and thunderstorms with an overnight low at 66. Later on today, showers and storms could see heavy rain with a high of 79. Chance of showers and storms tonight, we'll see a low of 67. Chance of showers and storms on Saturday with a high of 84. 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

0: Alex Warren and Ordinary. This is quite amazing, what I'm about to tell you. Women tend to drink more after marrying, and men drink less. It's been found that single women, either divorced or unmarried, tended to drink less than women who were married. On the other hand, married men tended to have the least number of drinks, while unmarried and divorced men tended to have the highest number.
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3: 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This morning, showers and thunderstorms with an overnight low at 66. Later on today, showers and storms could see heavy rain with a high of 79. Chance of showers and storms tonight, we'll see a low of 67. Chance of showers and storms on Saturday with a high of 84. 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

0: Phil Collins. He's gearing up to go into the Rock and Roll Hall of Fame as a solo artist. It's his second entry into the hall, and that'll be happening in November. Is your commute stressing you out? Well, do something that we're actually helping you with. Just open your mouth and sing along with your favorite songs on the radio, this station. Singing interrupts the breathing pattern that causes anger and tension, and we help relieve that.
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5: 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This morning, showers and thunderstorms with an overnight low at 66. Later on today, showers and storms could see heavy rain with a high of 79. Chance of showers and storms tonight, we'll see a low of 67. Chance of showers and storms on Saturday with a high of 84. 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
0: How many times do you slip your tongue? I'll tell you after we hear from Shakira. Right now, Post Malone and Morgan Wallen. 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
2: 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This morning, showers and thunderstorms with an overnight low at 66. Later on today, showers and storms could see heavy rain with a high of 79. Chance of showers and storms tonight, we'll see a low of 67. Chance of showers and storms on Saturday with a high of 84. 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
0: The toughest question a boyfriend or husband can answer is, do these jeans make me look fat? I'll tell you how you're supposed to answer and it'll be okay. We'll do it after we hear from the Chili Peppers. Right now, it's Taylor Swift with the song that's number one from the number one movie in the world, Toy Story 5. This is I Knew It, I Knew You.

0: Red Hot Chili Peppers and Under the Bridge. This question is one that gets asked all the time. But how is a guy supposed to answer if his wife or girlfriend asks, do these jeans make me look fat? Under no circumstances should he answer yes. That would be, it's over. The best answer? You really look great. Look at that curve they give you. But suppose she really does look a little chubby? Well, then blame the clothes by saying, you know, those pants just aren't hitting you right. Good luck.
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0: 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We guarantee that the next song you hear will be one of your favorites. 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

0: It's Bon Jovi, and you give love a bad name. And it's Liz and Chris. Friday morning, time for the birthday list. And here's Liz.
1: All right, today is June 26th. If you're celebrating a birthday, you're a Cancer, and your horoscope says emotional burnout could trigger strange behavior if you don't take time to nurture yourself.

0: yourself. Quiet down to honor the voice within. 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You'll feel renewed by the time afternoon rolls in. Unwind with family and friends tonight.
1: Yeah, buddy.
0: Today is take your dog to work day.
1: Really?
0: No. National Food Truck Day.
1: Yes.
0: Yes. National Coconut Day. Mm-hmm. And it's LGBTQ plus Equality Day.
1: Celebrating today, Ariana Grande turns 33. Actor Sean Hayes is 56. Nick Offerman is also 56. And Chris O'Donnell is also 56.
0: Oh, okay.
1: Wow, 56 is a good number today. And if you're celebrating, happy birthday to you. 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
4: 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This morning, showers and thunderstorms with an overnight low at 66. Later on today, showers and storms could see heavy rain with a high of 79. Chance of showers and storms tonight, we'll see a low of 67. Chance of showers and storms on Saturday with a high of 84. 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
1: It's Liz and Chris. I have vacation news coming up in about 7 minutes. Now it's Sia and Unstoppable.

0: Its journey had opened arms, and it's Liz and Chris, and now two pieces of vacation news. Will you be flying somewhere? Well, now that we're spending more and more time that, you know, waiting at the airport, what do you do to kill time? Yeah, there's a survey on this too. 51% of us go to the bar and drink.
1: Yep.
0: 19% gulp down a fast food meal, and the rest of it's just kind of sit and wait and wait and wait. Now, here's an interesting question. When you do go on vacation, how long does it take for you to feel relaxed? Well, the average amount of time adults say it takes to feel relaxed is 2.5 days.
1: Really?
0: But get this, 6% of those polled admit they never feel relaxed on vacation, no matter how long the vacation is. So try some exercise on your vacation.
1: What?
0: Or you can do what I do, pop open an ice cold Natty Light.
1: There it is.
0: Or two. Or three.
1: Okay.
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0: 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It's time for your community calendar. 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It's night number three of the 40th annual Montgomery County Fair at the Montgomery County Fairgrounds in Butler. Tonight will be the tractor and truck pull. Also, free carnival rides will be going on tonight from 6 to 11 p.m. Again, that's free carnival rides tonight from 6 to 11 p.m. at the Montgomery County Fair. It is night number three of the 40th annual Montgomery County Fair at the Montgomery County Fairgrounds in Butler. 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
9: Chico stick. Remember this thing?
10: I absolutely do.
9: First of all, so I saw one yesterday at a convenience store and got it, impulse buy.
10: Mm.
9: They were all broken in the middle. I don't know if that's just the way
10: they're made. What is that stuff on the outside? It's like red asphalt or something.
9: So a Chico stick is crunchy peanut butter rolled in toasted coconut. I always thought it had a unique taste. Love Chico. You know, Chico stick was one of those, you rarely saw it, but it was like at the softball concession stand.
10: I was just
9: going
10: to say that. That is one of my go-tos.
9: So there are two things I think about with the concession stand. One is Chico stick. You know, there's Fun Dip. Remember Fun Dip?
10: Oh, yeah.
9: Fun Dip was a giant stick of sugar used as a spoon.
10: Sticking to sugar.
9: To get powdered sugar. And when you ate
10: with
9: it.
10: With a lot of dye
9: yeah,
10: in
9: now
10: it.
9: You got the stick wet, and so now it picks up the powdered sugar even better. Full of dye, full of just pure garbage. Then you're eating at 8 o'clock at night because it's a softball game. But I had not seen a Chico stick in a long time.
10: Are you going to eat that sometime during the lunch break?
9: The thing about the coconut, I don't like plum and joy. I don't like mounds. I'm not a coconut guy. But if you put enough peanut butter around it, yeah, you're getting some. Stay with us as RFD, Illinois.

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1: Born and raised here on this farm, I'm 68 years old and never done anything but farm my whole life. Before this app came out, I would always have my radio on when I was in the combine or tractor and listen to the markets, listen to their weather, and listen to their programs. Really enjoy opening it up in the morning and checking the weather. We plan our day on the weather, and also I enjoy the markets. I like to see what's going on, you know, 6:30 in the morning. Very easy. I gotta admit, I'm a guy that's not too techy. I can get in there and find, you know, what I'm looking for very easy, which is great.
0: All ag, all Illinois, all you need. 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Back on RFD Illinois, I'm Rita Frazier with Kevin Simlo, Executive Director, Governmental Affairs and Commodities, IFB. Lots to talk about this week.
2: We're digesting, Kevin, really what we all thought was at least encouraging news from the president and from the nation's capital that could mean year-round E15 and really lots of things for farmers.
3: A lot of stuff has rolled out in the last few days from Washington. Started with, we saw the Farm Bill text released by the Senate Ag Committee. It does mirror a lot of what the House passed. They scaled back some of it in some areas and some of the things that the chairman, Bozeman, has said has been a little more controversial, that since they have to have a little more bipartisan approach in the Senate, he's got to take those things out. So the thing we got to remember is the Senate will pass a version, hopefully soon, and then you've got House version already passed, the Senate version, so they'll have to go to conference committee. That's when the real negotiations will happen. So we're looking at that. Can't be any appropriations in that, of course. So it's just limited to the substance. So we're hearing Chairman Bozeman wants to have a markup when they get back from their July recess. They're on recess right now. And they'll come back and they'll have just a few weeks before their August recess. So I think they can squeeze a markup in there in committee. I don't know if they can squeeze an actual floor vote in. Floor time on the Senate's pretty tight. With some of the other big ticket issues items, I don't think we'll see a farm bill vote on the floor quite yet. We also saw that the White House announced in a letter to congressional members that they've been in negotiations on a supplemental appropriation bill, and a part of that is providing about $11.1 billion for farm assistance. $10 million of that would be split between row crops and specialty crops. $1.1 would be set aside for the disaster payments and the things that Florida has dealt with this past year. That's out there, and then we're in that letter it also put that the president supports making E15 year-round. I think most of the commodity groups are in line with that, and so it'll be a package of part of a big omnibus budget bill, because of course the base of this supplemental appropriation being discussed is about $87 billion in defense spending requests for the Iran military actions and those things. So we'll see how that plays out too. So I think that kind of takes front burner on Senate floor time. Farm bill, unfortunately, probably won't get that floor time, but hopefully will be a part of that supplemental for the E15 and some another bridge payment for farmers.
2: Any room for or any reason for farmers to talk to their legislators when they're home for the 4th of July holiday? You mentioned the recess. Is there room to make a difference? What's your advice?
3: There is always an opportunity, especially with 4th of July weekend. That's no better time to campaign and politic for our issues is when they're home campaigning, because we do have an election coming up. So, the biggest thing is one is stress again that we want a permanent farm bill. If we get a permanent farm bill and we have some adjustments to the formulas and those things, hopefully we won't need a lot of these bridge payments and things. Our policy is very clear. We want to see a stable farm bill that provides predictability, great estimates, planning ability for farmers to plan for the future. So that's the thing to push for. Year-round E15, we would really like to support that. So that'd be the two with your congressional delegation to really push.
2: Speaking of election season, this is also Activator season. Explain that process and how important it is for membership.
3: Well, Activator is the organization's political action committees. We have two of them, one on the state side, which endorses and looks at endorsing members of the General Assembly. We have a federal one that does just U.S. House of Representatives. We don't make endorsements in any of the statewide races, governor, U.S. Senate, those things. But it is truly a grassroots process. The board of directors look at incumbents, they look at voting records, and put them out there as a guideline. It really comes down to the heart of the program, which is local farmers from each county farm bureau sitting down in a legislative district and making endorsement decisions. They're the ones that make the decisions. Staff doesn't do it. The IFB board doesn't do it. The County Farm Bureau boards don't do it. It's those individual trustees sit down and

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1: 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Back with more Farm News in a moment.
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1: Welcome to Profit Watch Energy, a weekly look at the news and numbers that impact your pocketbook. Here's DeLon Shonky.
2: Talking fuel and specifically E15 with Jeff Cooper, President, CEO of the Renewable Fuels Association. We saw news on Wednesday about a supplemental package from the White House, which included aid for farmers and also included year-round E15.
4: Yes, absolutely. Yesterday, the Trump administration sent a request for supplemental funding, primarily to help pay for the war in Iran. But there's several other provisions in there where the administration is saying, hey, our agencies need some more resources. There was a $10 billion request in there for emergency assistance for farmers. But also included in that request was a call on Congress to get year-round E15 legislation done as part of any supplemental funding package. But things have sort of slowed down, and we're not seeing a whole lot of progress in the Senate. So we think it's very helpful. The Trump administration is, again, trying to light a fire under the Senate to get this legislation across the goal line.
2: I assume as a supplemental, that's not something that would take 4 to 6 months to get across, right? Hopefully it has a much faster timetable.
4: That's right. These are usually quick turnaround requests, and it's not unusual at all for a president to send a supplemental funding request to Congress when more resources are needed to address important priorities and things that are happening. And so it is definitely refreshing to see that we're back in the game and have a potential vehicle to get this thing across the goal line.
2: What is there to gain by having it year-round?
4: Well, really what to gain is marketplace certainty. And what we've heard from retailers over and over and over again is, look, we would love to sell E15, but we're not going to, and we're not going to make the modest investments needed if we don't know with 100% certainty that we can offer that fuel to our customers 365 days a year. And so this legislation would remove that obstacle. It would give retailers that guarantee that, yes, this product can be sold every day of the year without any interruption.
2: Do you have any numbers, bushels, gallons, anything like that, that would also be beneficial?
4: If E15 replaced today's existing gasoline, which is 10% ethanol, you're talking about additional demand for about 6 billion gallons of ethanol. So that's 2.5 billion bushels of new corn demand. It's not going to happen overnight, but it can happen quickly. And we saw it happen quickly when we transitioned to E10 nationwide. And this administration, I think, has long recognized that, boy, it would be nice if we were able to do more to utilize our resources here rather than relying on exports. And as you pointed out, we know farmers are going to continue seeing increased productivity year over year over year. And if we don't have a home for that existing production, the alternative is you greatly reduce the amount of corn that we're planting, and that means fewer farmers and fewer opportunities in agriculture. So this is one way to open a new market and really inject some demand-driven dynamics back into that marketplace at a time when that's really needed.
2: Jeff Cooper with the Renewable Fuels Association. AAA says the average national gasoline price, $3.92, 59 cents less than last month, 69 more than last year. Diesel, $4.95 and a half, is 64 less than last month, $1.24 more than a year ago. in Illinois. 421 for regular.

0: Diesel 518, 84 and a half cents less than last month, $1.45 more than last year.
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0: Fertilizer prices, according to the regular DTN survey, showed mostly lower values compared to a month ago, and that's the second week in a row that's happened. Urea is 12% less expensive, $731 per ton. UAN 32 was 7% lower, $544. The others were just slightly less. MAP at 910, 10340 at 723. Anhydrous at $1,091 per ton, UAN 28 at $511. On a price per pound of nitrogen basis, the average urea price was 79 cents, anhydrous 67, UAN 28 91 cents, UAN 32 at 85 cents. Compared to a year ago, potash is 4% more expensive, with 10340 8% more expensive than a year ago. UAN 32 is 10%, urea 12%. DAP 13, MAP 15, UAN 28 is 23, and anhydrous 41% more expensive compared to last year. Now, hogs and pigs quarterly report was released yesterday. U.S. inventory as of June 1 was 73.7 million head, just slightly less than a year ago, slightly less than the first quarter of the year. Breeding inventory is down 1%, 5.88 million head. Market inventory at 67.8 million was up just slightly from last year, down slightly from last quarter. Pig crop at 33.5 million, and the average pig save per litter at 11.87 was slightly better than a year ago. Look at the Illinois numbers as of June 1. Ag Statistics says the breeding herd went down 20,000, 620,000. While the number of market hogs went down 230,000 to 4.68 million head, 5.3 million for an inventory is 5% less than where we were last year at this time. The Iowa number went up 2%. Minnesota went up 2%. And North Carolina went down 5%. Finally, a little change in mortgage rates. The average 30-year fixed rate was 6.49% through Wednesday, according to Freddie Mac. The week before was 6.47%. Mortgage rates have averaged around 6.5% for a number of weeks now. Meanwhile, the Fed's key gauge of inflation, the Personal Consumption Expenditures Index, was up 4.1% in May, and it was 3.8% in April. Markets at its highest level since October of 2023. Bank of America earlier this week suggested there could be 3 interest rate hikes this year. RFD, Illinois.
2: With the RFD Ag Market Summary for this Friday morning, I'm Jim Taylor. Corn, beans, and Chicago wheat all finishing Thursday higher. July corn closing 414 and 3 quarters, up 7 and 3 quarters. September corn 424 and a quarter, up 8.5, and December corn 443, up 8.25. July beans closing 1127 and a half, up 18 and 3 quarters. August beans up 20 and a quarter, 1137. November beans 1157, up 22. July Chicago wheat finishing 591, up 5 and a quarter. September wheat up 5.5, 601 and a half. And December wheat 618 and a quarter, up 5.5. July bean meal, 308.20, that's up 460. And July bean oil on Thursday, 70.81, up $1.35. Current electronic overnight trading, July corn down 2.25, September corn down 1.5, and December corn 442 down a penny. July beans down 7.25, August beans down 7.25, and November beans 11.49 and a quarter, down 7.75. July wheat in the overnight down 11.75, September wheat down 11, and December wheat 608 down 10.25. Outside markets this morning, September Brent crude oil down 249, 7302. The August gold contract 40.53.10, up 550. Livestock trade from Thursday, August feeders 373.30, up 37 cents. September feeder 371.37, up 75 cents. June live cattle 257.40, up $1.40. August live cattle 247.22, up 70 cents. July lean hogs 92.70, down $1.15. August, lean hogs 96.60, down a dime. Cash livestock, walnut livestock auction, steers 247.50 the top. Illinois direct barrels and gilts trading steady on Thursday, 57 to 67. 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
3: This is early morning weather report for Friday from meteorologist Paul Otto for listeners on the RFD Radio Network. Overnight, the switch from an east-to-west movement of the bands of heavy rain to now include an additional push to the northeast has all started, and ultimately it's going to get the precipitation as far north as I-80, as an additional 1 to 2.5 inches of rain is expected, with I-70 serving as the center for the heaviest rains and additional flash flooding. After several rounds of additional showers and thunderstorms, that will conclude near sunset tonight over the eastern portions of the state. The activity does not end for good. It just sinks a little bit further to the south for the time being to give the rest of the state, central and north central portions of the state, a little bit of a break until tomorrow, when a warm front does lift from southwest to northeast through the state into Saturday night. And looks as though that band is not going to be as wide as the one we're currently seeing, and should be a pretty quick hit. And then pure summer hits for everyone by Sunday afternoon as temperatures get warmer and the air gets progressively more humid each and every day, not only to end out the weekend, but then also for into next week as well. Truly miserable dew points will arrive as of Monday afternoon. Now the mid-range forecast period for the 1st of July through the 5th. The storm track will have moved well to our north for all five of the days in the mid-range forecast period, with only northern parts of the state and extreme eastern portions of the state along the Indiana border still carrying a better than 50-50 chance of seeing above normal rainfall, while central and especially western portions of the state will be consumed with more hours of sunshine. Humid times, miserable at time, with heat indexes about 100 degrees. This has been Freeze Notice. Meteorologist Paul Otto for the RFD Radio Network.
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6: I was still here at Illinois Farm Bureau as the National Legislative Director, and I was going down to meet Congressman Bost in his district. 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Thompson, where he was taking him around to some of the farms in the district. And I had just gotten on Veterans Parkway out of town, and I got a text, and it said, it was my diagnosis. It just said Alzheimer's disease.
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1: Hello, Robert.
0: Reminded us that this year, both Vermilion County, which is having its fair this week, and McDonough County are celebrating their 200th year. They were both made counties in January of 1826.
1: Crazy.
0: 200 years.
1: Thanks for sharing.
0: That's pretty neat. So the 200th year, probably with celebrations around the 250th year of the country. Very nice. We're going to look into this a little more. Thanks for joining us. I'm DeLoss Yonke.
1: I'm Rita Frazier. Have a great day.

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1: Mitch Anthony here with today's Daily Dose. Michael Oppenheim, MD, in his book, A Doctor's Guide to the Best Medical Care, wrote, basically, you need two things from your doctor, skill and concern. I used to tell people about both because everyone wants a nice doctor, but secretly, I didn't rate concern highly. When I get really sick, I told myself, I want the smartest doctor regardless of personality. Many patients agree with that, but they're wrong, and so was I. Dr. Oppenheim has revealed a truth about healing. We need to know that the caregiver cares. I have seen people whose lives were hanging in the balance, treated like just another body in the assembly line, and the toll that it took on them emotionally and physically. I have seen the healing of others expedited through some simple words of encouragement and hope. The Apostle Paul wrote, true knowledge puffs up, but love builds up. Or, as I once heard it said, people do not care about what you know, but they certainly want to know that you care. This is Mitch Anthony reminding you once again that life is whatever you make it. 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
1: It is time to get on the telly to call up Dylan Deli, Delmar Mills at Heck Chevrolet Vandalia, and away we go. 1-618-283-0381, and we will be with delightful, delicious, the sugar-free Delmar Mills of the Hills. Delmar the Thrill Mills will be right with us right exactly, precisely now.
2: Good morning, Heck Chevrolet Vandalia.
1: Good morning, Delmar Mills at Heck Chevrolet Vandalia. How are you this nice, fine morning?
2: Not bad.
1: It's not brisky. It's kind of muggy out there, but and wet.
2: It is. I think, are we supposed to get heavy rain today, or is it going
1: to... Yeah, it's supposed to be a good chance for some heavy rainfall. Again, it's the weekend tradition that we have.
2: Yeah, it is. It's like you work all week to get to the rainy weekend.
1: So you can take a shower naked outside.
2: Oh, man. Yeah. I don't know about that, but...
1: I thought you were just thinking about it there.
2: Yeah.
1: Well, what would that be like?
2: Yeah, it could be illegal, but it depends on, you know, if you get your own land, you can do whatever you want.
1: Yeah, well, I don't want to read about you doing that, you know. I don't want to find that being in our news reports.
2: Right. It's always kind of one of your fears is to, you know, if you hear your name after we get done broadcasting, if you hear your name on the radio... on the police blotter, you know. That's oh man, that's not good. But you know, stuff happens.
1: Yeah.
2: It does.
1: Well, Delmar, I've got a Delmar, did you know, statement here.
2: Love it.
1: Hummingbirds. You know about hummingbirds? You've seen them, haven't you?
2: Oh man, I know a bunch.
1: Did you know that hummingbirds are the only birds that can fly backwards?
2: Yes, we talked about this not long ago.
1: We did.
2: I did. We did, because it was one of my trivia questions, and you guessed that right.
1: Oh, I did? Oh, man.
2: Yeah.
1: I remember most of the ones I asked you, but I don't remember the ones you asked me.
2: Yeah, that you were correct. And I was like, oh, man, I thought I'd stump him on that. But no, not at all. And since then, I've watched other birds, and they tend to fly forwards, you know, and so it kind of it makes you a bird awareness is what it is.
1: Well, when you have those really fast flapping wings like the hummingbirds do, they have the ability to do things like that. It's, you know, hover and stuff.
2: Right. Yeah. Yeah, they're pretty amazing. Speaking of hovering, we've just got in. We could have some people hovering around after this one. We just got in a pre-owned 2017 Chevy Silverado 1500 crew cab. So nice local trade-in. If someone's in the market, man, this is going to be an affordable full-size pickup truck. What do we got priced at? $23,835. That is going to be a lower monthly payment for somebody with a full-size four-wheel drive. Now, we ran it through the shop, and we've got a list of things that we did to it. So this is going to be a great truck for a long time. So if someone is in the market, man, this would be a great time to get take advantage of some of these full-size half-ton pickup trucks we've got over here on our pre-owned lot. And then we've also got some three-quarter-ton pickup trucks out there as well. So if you're in the market for a three-quarter-ton, we'd like to invite you down. And then we also have that one-ton down there with utility bed. So good selection of those, and also the full-size SUVs right now with the GMC Yukon. We got a 2021 GMC Yukon, a 2021 Chevrolet Tahoe, and then we've got like a 2024 Chevrolet Tahoe out there. Speaking of that, we've got new ones across the road, new Tahoes. So if you want to stop down and look at the High Country versus the LT, you can kind of see the difference in the wheels, the difference on the gingerbread on the outside and the inside, and then the big difference is the price. Those LT Tahoes are a lot more affordable than what people would think, because they're like, oh, it's a larger SUV, and it's going to be a larger monthly payment than I'm wanting. You'd be surprised, you know, how affordable those are with interest rates that we have available right now, and then also the cash incentives as well. So please stop down and take a look. You can check these out on our website as well at VandaliaChevy.com, right here in person at 122 West Gallatin Street in beautiful downtown Vandalia, Illinois. Our phone number is 618-283-0381,
1: Delmar.
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0: Taylor Swift and the Fate of Ophelia, and it's Liz and Chris. Friday morning, time for the Friday Dirt, and nobody does the dirt like Liz.
1: Well, Miley Cyrus's fiance, Max Mirando, claims he will be taking her last name after they're married. Max says Miley has built an iconic name and brand since she was 12, so he thinks it would be wrong to ask her to give it up. So Max says he will become a Cyrus to stand behind her legacy.
2: Okay.
1: And so far, the wedding rumors for Taylor Swift, it looks like the small celebration for about 100 people is set for next Thursday. Larger party for about 1,000 people for Friday. The venue still a secret, but is Travis Kelce getting nervous? Because for some reason, police are looking for a man that looks a lot like Travis being a perch snatcher in Salem.
2: Oh.
1: And it's been a minute since I had a Jersey Shore dirt, but here we go. On Wednesday, JWoww invited 50 friends and family to a special screening of her new film, Nanny Cam. But it turned out to be a surprise wedding for her and professional wrestler Zach Carpinello.
2: Oh.
1: JWoww invited her Jersey Shore castmates, except Angelina and Ronnie, who are said to be extremely upset and hurt about being left out. And that's your dirt.
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9: 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For today, showers and thunderstorms. We could see heavy rain today. We'll see a high of 77. Tonight, showers and thunderstorms are likely with a low of 66. Partly sunny on Saturday with a high of 82. 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It'll be 3 days of activities. It'll be fireworks on night number one on Thursday night. 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

0: Gaga, Bradley Cooper in Shallow, and it's Liz and Chris. Well, two new movies out this week in theaters across America. Jackass, Best and Last. It's the final farewell to the TV show, combining new stunts with some behind-the-scenes looks at previous episodes, and it's rated R. And the big one this weekend is Supergirl. We follow Kara Zor-El as she leaves Earth to go on an interplanetary mission of vengeance and justice. She teams up with an unlikely companion to take on a dangerous adversary, starring Millie Alcock and Jason Momoa. That's an interesting combination. Yeah. It's rated PG, but here's the problem. The critics are all over the place on this. So they can't decide if it's good or bad. So I'm not sure what's going to happen there. Number one last week was Toy Story 5. I'm pretty sure that's going to be number one again. We'll let you know on Monday.
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11: 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Stumbaugh's Heating and Air in Vandalia would like to invite everyone out to Vandalia Summerfest going on July 2nd through 4th at Vandalia Lake. There'll be 3 days of activities. The fireworks are on Thursday night. There'll be live bands, a free carnival, food trucks, and much, much more going on throughout the weekend. 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That's 283-0142 for Stumbaugh's Heating and Air. 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

0: It's Billie Eilish, Birds of a Feather, and it's Liz and Chris.
1: I don't know if you've noticed, Chris, but the world keeps getting crazier and crazier.
2: Oh, yeah.
1: Remember not too long ago, I was horrified about jumping worms?
2: Uh-huh.
1: Well, this morning, I'm hearing about octopus bunnies.
2: What?
1: Yeah, you heard me correctly. In a couple states, rabbits are being spotted with tentacles sprouting from their heads.
2: That's not normal.
1: No, not at all. Evidently, they're infected with, I don't know, some sort of virus I'm not even going to try to pronounce.
2: Yeah.
1: And it's causing horn-like tumors around their heads.
2: Wow.
1: So children have nicknamed them octopus bunnies based on their appearance.
2: Wow.
1: That's it, Chris. That's the final straw. Stop the earth. I want off.
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7: 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For today, showers and thunderstorms. We could see heavy rain today. We'll see a high of 77. Tonight, showers and thunderstorms are likely with a low of 66. Partly sunny on Saturday with a high of 82. 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It's night number three of the 40th annual Montgomery County Fair at the Montgomery County Fairgrounds in Butler. Tonight will be the tractor and truck pull. Also, free carnival rides will be going on tonight from 6 to 11 p.m. Again, that's free carnival rides tonight from 6 to 11 p.m. at the Montgomery County Fair. It is night number three of the 40th annual Montgomery County Fair at the Montgomery County Fairgrounds in Butler.
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0: Doesn't love some good news? How about some music from Shaboozey? This is the follow-up to the bar song. I think you're going to like it. Check it out.

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0: much fun. I love that music that just makes you smile. And Bruno Mars tends to do that for us, doesn't he? That is the song I Just Might. And you know, Bruno is on his tour right now, that world tour, the romantic tour. 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
2: 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For today, showers and thunderstorms. We could see heavy rain today. We'll see a high of 77. Tonight, showers and thunderstorms are likely with a low of 66. Partly sunny on Saturday with a high of 82. 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
3: This is severe weather season. Severe thunderstorms and tornadoes can develop rapidly. 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
5: 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I've got some Miles Smith for you right now and Stargazing.

0: What a great song from Lauren Daigle. You say, you know, Lauren, she struggles with anxiety and everybody handles that a different way, don't they? And for her, she puts pen to paper and writes really great music. So she's an inspiration to so many. And that is a great song. Coming up, we've got some Whitesnake.
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0: That is a fun one. That is Shaboozy and the Bar Song. That is a great road trip song. Maybe you're hitting the road today for your weekend or for your summer vacation. Well, keep it right here, because I'm telling you what, listening to music really does help those miles go by so much faster. I've got some Seal, Kiss from a Rose, and Adele coming up.
1: 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It's night number three of the 40th annual Montgomery County Fair at the Montgomery County Fairgrounds in Butler. Tonight will be the tractor and truck pull. Also, free carnival rides will be going on tonight from 6 to 11 p.m. Again, that's free carnival rides tonight from 6 to 11 p.m. at the Montgomery County Fair. It is night number three of the 40th annual Montgomery County Fair at the Montgomery County Fairgrounds in Butler.
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0: that, the Kid Laroi with Justin Bieber and Stay. I hope you keep it right here and stay on our radio station over the weekend because we are playing some great music. I'm Andrea Jackson. I've got the latest in tech trends, by the way. And as we're talking about this chip technology, it's important to keep you updated. IBM has unveiled the world's first sub-1 nanometer chip technology, and this is expected to enable significantly more powerful computers without a corresponding energy increase, which is important because it's been in the news about these data centers and how much water they need and energy. Oh, yeah, the fight has already begun over those. So this chip technology with IBM could really be a game changer, no doubt. That is the latest in tech trends. We will have more on Monday.
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4: 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For today, showers and thunderstorms. We could see heavy rain today. We'll see a high of 77. Tonight, showers and thunderstorms are likely with a low of 66. Partly sunny on Saturday with a high of 82. 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

0: carnival rides tonight from 6 to 11 p.m. at the Montgomery County Fair. 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

0: I'm Todd Stapleton with News Center. We again have the potential for rain and storms today, and we could see severe storms during the afternoon today. Our forecast for today calls for showers and thunderstorms. Some of the storms could see heavy rainfall with a high of 77. Then showers and storms likely for tonight with a low of 66. In the latest weather briefing from the National Weather Service in St. Louis, it states localized additional amounts of up to 2 inches of rain are possible today and tonight. Areas that observed heavy rainfall yesterday more susceptible to additional flash flooding today. Latest map shows our area getting 0.7 to 1.5 inches of additional rain through tonight. Meanwhile, there is a threat of severe storms. The National Weather Service says that thunderstorms expected to redevelop this afternoon, some of which could be severe. They do add there is uncertainty on how much instability will become available to fuel any severe weather. The primary hazard would be damaging winds and weak brief tornadoes, according to the National Weather Service. As of the current maps, the greatest threat of severe weather does look to remain just to our south. Meanwhile, potentially dangerous heat and humidity is waiting to hit the area beginning on Sunday and sticking with us through this upcoming week. Well, several folks, especially in central and eastern Fayette County, spotted what looked to be a smaller funnel cloud as some rain and storms moved through the area very slowly on Thursday. Fayette County Emergency Management Agency Director Ryan Scott says he spoke to the National Weather Service and they believe this to be what is called a land spout. The definition of a land spout is a type of weak, non-supercell tornado that forms from the ground up, unlike traditional tornadoes that descend from organized rotating storm clouds. Land spouts develop when surface wind boundaries collide and are stretched upward by growing thunderstorms updraft. Scott says they also believe the land spout may have caused some crop damage and ground scarring in the area of 1800 Avenue and 1915 Street. Also, Scott reports there was a sighting of potential land spout late Thursday afternoon at Main and Peoria Streets in Vandalia. There are also some reports of sightings in the Fillmore area. Well, the threat of rain and storms for today and tonight has led to the shows scheduled for Charter's Patio today and tonight to be moved indoors. Avery Hill will perform today from 11:30 to 1. That will be inside at the Copper Penny in downtown Vandalia. Tonight is Substance, scheduled for 7 to 10 p.m. That will now be inside at the Vandalia Moose Lodge. Saturday's show, Robert Perry, from 7 to 10 p.m. As of now, that show remains at Charter's Patio, but that is subject to change with any weather changes. Summerfest is set to kick off now in just 6 days. Summerfest will be at Vandalia Lake on July 2nd through 4th with a fireworks display coming on Thursday, July 2nd, and a weekend full of music, entertainment, food, drinks, and tons of activities. City of Vandalia Economic Development Director and Tourism Director Amber Dahlbaugh praises her team for helping to get everything ready to go for the celebration.
1: My Summerfest committee has just been awesome. And so, you know, and Scott Workman, the lake manager, he has his lake staff who are, you know, they're doing a great job out at the lake.
0: She says she wants everyone ready for a great time, but she does ask for patience during the weekend as they are expecting big crowds and will be offering shuttles during the weekend. She refers everyone to their map to help guide them. And also, she says there will be plenty of volunteers at the lake during Summerfest.
1: We have kind of a neon yellow highlighter shirt. Those are the volunteers. So if you see someone with that colored shirt, you're going to be able to ask them any questions and they will be able to help you.
0: We will hear more from Dahlbaugh coming up on Monday during News Center. Most Illinois wheat escaped damage from severe storms across the state, but recent rainfall could affect crops not already harvested. Tornadoes, severe thunderstorms, wind, hail, and flooding all impacted the Midwest in recent weeks. Illinois Wheat Association President Tracy Harmon says that the wheat harvest is about done in the southern third of the state, but just getting started further north.
2: I haven't seen a lot of wheat that has gone down personally, so that's very-
0: Harmon said wind was not a huge factor outside of areas hit by tornadoes, but rain could delay the harvest in central Illinois.
2: Not getting that wheat harvest.

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1: 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We'll never leave you. The hits will just keep on coming.
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4: 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For today, showers and thunderstorms. We could see heavy rain today. We'll see a high of 77. Tonight, showers and thunderstorms are likely with a low of 66. Partly sunny on Saturday with a high of 82. 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
1: 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Stumbaugh's Heating and Air in Vandalia would like to invite everyone out to Vandalia Summerfest going on July 2nd through 4th at Vandalia Lake. 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

0: If free is your favorite price point, then you found the right music station. Because we won't charge you 1 cent. And it's not because pennies are no longer a thing.
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0: to go country for just a couple of minutes because this is one of the biggest songs of the year. Ella Langley in Choosin' Texas. It's one of those songs that you're like, okay, I think I like this. And then by the end of the song, you are singing along because it's so much fun. We love us some Ella Langley. On the way, the Bengals, and we've got some Daniel Powder, Bad Day.
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1: This is severe weather season. Severe thunderstorms and tornadoes can develop rapidly, and WKRV and WPME will keep you informed when severe weather is a possibility. When storms are in the area, we're your source for weather information round the clock. We'll bring you the latest forecasts from the National Weather Service and current radar reports. 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
4: 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I'm DeLos Yonke. Not a lot of enthusiasm today, where July corn was down 2, 412 and 3 quarters. September down 2 and a half, 421 and 3 quarters. December down 1 and a half, 441 and a half. July soybeans down 1 and a quarter, 1126 and a quarter. August down a half, 1136 and a half. November down 3 quarters at 1156 and a quarter. July wheat down 12 and 3 quarters, 578 and a quarter. KC down 9 and a half, 611. Livestock, July lean hogs up 22, 92.92. August down 2.5 cents. August live cattle down $1.40, 245.82. August feeders down 345, 369.85. 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
3: 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For today, showers and thunderstorms. We could see heavy rain today. We'll see a high of 77. Tonight, showers and thunderstorms are likely with a low of 66. Partly sunny on Saturday with a high of 82. 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
1: It's now days away, right, from one of the most famous weddings, one of the most high-profile weddings in not only recent memory, I think in my lifetime, the Taylor Swift-Travis Kelce wedding. Is Taylor an Opalite?

0: That hit song from Kool and the Gang's been an anthem for all sorts of celebrations for, well, a lot of years now. I mean, generations. Celebration. Ladies, when you want your man to be more attracted to you, wear his clothes. 8 in 10 men say that a woman wearing a man's clothes is hot. 4% think it's a turnoff. And then there's 16% of guys who think it's annoying when a woman wears a man's clothes because she's probably going to steal them. I don't know why that's funny, but that's funny.
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0: 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Lily Tomlin and Kate McKinnon voice the character in animated versions of The Magic School Bus, and now the major film, coming soon. 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
3: 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For today, showers and thunderstorms. We could see heavy rain today. We'll see a high of 77. Tonight, showers and thunderstorms are likely with a low of 66. Partly sunny on Saturday with a high of 82. 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
4: This is severe weather season. Severe thunderstorms and tornadoes can develop rapidly. At WKRV and WPME, we'll keep you informed when severe weather is a possibility. 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We'll bring you the latest forecasts from the National Weather Service and current radar reports. 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

0: That is the Academy Award winner from K-pop Demon Hunters, Hunter X and Golden. It is that time for the hash for today. If you're thinking of going out to the movies this weekend, let me tell you about some new movies that are just out. The music documentary Peter Asher, Everywhere Man, that debuts. So does the drama Couture, starring Angelina Jolie, Jackass, Best and Last with Johnny Knoxville, Steve-O, and that crazy gang. And Supergirl makes its premiere, and probably still going to be the most popular movie of the bunch, though it's been out for a week now, Toy Story 5, still drawing crowds in theaters, all at a theater near you. 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
5: 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For today, showers and thunderstorms. We could see heavy rain today. We'll see a high of 77. Tonight, showers and thunderstorms are likely with a low of 66. Partly sunny on Saturday with a high of 82. 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

0: That is Uncle Cracker and Drift Away. Now, coming soon, a sequel to Romy and Michelle's High School Reunion. The follow-up to the 1997 cult classic began filming last Friday and currently has the first installment stars, Mira Sorvino, haven't seen her in a number of years, and Lisa Kudrow back in the saddle to reprise their roles of the ditzy title characters. In the original flick, Romy and Michelle set off to their 10-year high school reunion where they lie about their career paths to impress their former class. The film will stream exclusively on Hulu and Hulu on Disney Plus for a bundle subscribers in the U.S. or on Disney Plus internationally.
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7: 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For tonight, showers and thunderstorms are likely tonight. We'll see a low of 66. For tomorrow, Saturday, partly sunny with a high of 82. 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

0: Major hit tribute song to, well, the king, right? Definitely a not-so-thinly-veiled tribute to Elvis Presley, that one from Alanna Miles. A lot of mood in that one. That is Black Velvet. Back in the 1600s, American colonists apparently drank beer with their breakfast, and it was thought to be safer than drinking water. And you know, it might have been safer. Contaminated drinking water can be a very dangerous thing and was more likely a thing to encounter back in the 1600s.
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0: That is Miles Smith, who's been enjoying doing a lot of touring with Ed Sheeran recently. 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
2: This is severe weather season. Severe thunderstorms and tornadoes can develop rapidly. 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
5: 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For tonight, showers and thunderstorms are likely tonight. We'll see a low of 66. For tomorrow, Saturday, partly sunny with a high of 82. 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
0: You know, frankly, I don't know if these two plan to record something else together, but they really should. I mean, this one became a huge hit for the two of them. It's Bruno Mars and Lady Gaga and Die With a Smile.

0: at his heart and these dreams. Now, if you don't want to get honked at, drive a Maserati. When blocked by a low-status car, not only are drivers more likely to honk, but they also do so more rapidly. If you don't want people to honk at you, if you're a little slow starting up when the light changes, drive an expensive car. All right, well, that's a little easier said than done.
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9: 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It's brought to you by Kids Plumbing and Septic in Vandalia. Walmart will be having a Children's Miracle Network fundraiser this weekend, Friday, Saturday, and Sunday. Rummage sale with 50-cent clothes, a lemon shake-up stand, snow cone stand, and a cookout as well. All proceeds go to the Children's Miracle Network. Charter's Patio in downtown Vandalia will be moving their Friday shows inside. Friday from 11:30 to 1 will be the Avery Hill Duo. They'll be inside at the Copper Penny in downtown Vandalia. Substance from 7 to 10 p.m. on Friday night will be at the Vandalia Moose Lodge. Again, that's at the Vandalia Moose Lodge. 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Also check out their grand finale fireworks with 1 minute, 2 minute, and 3 minute intervals. 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